could knight the proudest slave. I could give riches to beggars and give love to the one who hates. I could tempt a horse so frozen, and I could torture the strength of fate. I used to know how to walk on water, a king of kings, they knew me well. I could give sight to blind men and make a mute man sing in hell. But now I watch with awe and wonder, doubt has now befallen me.

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Half insecure, so untie this noose. Gasping for air.

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If the skies were to fall down upon us right now, I'd sit back and plead you to end your pain. These are the days of incomprehension and diversity. These are the days when little bright monsters sat down with me. As for reason and grace, the accessible few, there's an arm wrestle gathering going on. Nature wrinkles her nose and now it is late, and you better beware that you cannot take what ain't right for yours. And who said you could come tonight and take hold of me? So on this winter's evening, with your silence and starlit eyes,

bright lights, little city. It's a dusty old town. The lights all look pretty.

0: record.
1: They didn't.
2: Yeah, you shot your. Why should you take it now?

Christmas with your nighties in the south of program. Socialize mode while my fucked up mind recommends to hit the road of interaction progress. Shape on the loss of my girl's weakness. Fastest blast I get overpelled by the look for certain nice new app on my love file. And thus to see her dancing around like a princess. My heart is jumping close to border, love suck.

0: That was I Got Heaven by Mannequin Pussy, and it's 11:15 here at Uni FM. There's been, if you've been around town, you probably have seen the posters on buses, Litfaßsäulen, so like the light up poster boards, and just basically about everywhere, about the Odyssey, which is kind of, I guess, maybe meant to be the hit movie of the summer. It definitely has got like gathered a lot of attention online and offline as well. There's a lot of people talking about it in various different ways. Joe has actually watched the Odyssey yesterday, so we wanted to kind of talk about that and see what it was like. So yeah, Joe, I guess, what were your expectations going into the movie?
1: Well, first of all, kind of my impression of the movie up until that point was kind of two things. First, that it was by Christopher Nolan and shot on the IMAX cameras, and so the regular screens can't even show the full screen ratio properly. And that, you know, a lot of effort went into the film also in terms of cutting, because as far as I know, the film wasn't edited digitally, but all the filters and cuts were made analog, like before digital editing. And second, that it was supposed to be based on the very, or still relatively recent, translation of the Odyssey by Emily Wilson. And so I kind of had this expectation that the movie might do something different and unexpected with the material that's there. And I kind of also had the hope that it would focus a lot more on all the female stories that appear in the Odyssey, rather than just Odysseus's story as like the lone hero, which kind of has been around.
0: Do you feel like, or like, which one of these expectations do you think the movie met? Or what were the things that you feel like kind of where it fell short, at least for you?
1: Well, I could definitely see that it was somehow based on the translation of Emily Wilson, because some stylistic and linguistic choices were kind of more contemporary than you would usually expect in a movie depicting ancient Greece, because usually we have this idea of, like, if we speak very archaically, obviously that then accurately represents how people must have talked back then, which is kind of this false idea that's just become a sort of convention in translating ancient texts. And so the Odyssey by Christopher Nolan breaks with that, because Tom Holland, who plays Telemachus, for example, calls Penelope, his mother, just mom, which you wouldn't get in your average period piece, I would say. And also they modernized quite a bit of the kind of clothing, the armor. I think especially people criticized Agamemnon's armor quite a lot, because it's just completely not historical. But I actually thought it was kind of a cool stylistic choice, because he was meant to stand out, and that he definitely did. Because it's you might have seen the pictures, it's this big black armor with the high horse hair and kind of this golden spine detail at the back of the helmet. It looks menacing and cool.
0: Okay, so that's also one of the posters that I've seen. Hold on, I had another question prepped.
1: Well, I can maybe say something about kind of the expectations that weren't fulfilled for me, which is that kind of, I guess my worry was fulfilled that women again wouldn't get a lot of screen time in this movie, and that it would mainly be about the stories of men, and kind of, yeah, that women were the accessories to the stories of these men, because we have quite a lot of big female characters like Athena, like Penelope, like Helen herself, who the whole Trojan War that happened before is about, maybe not so much. We have Clytemnestra, and we also have Circe, and all these five women appear in the movie, but I don't think any of them, except maybe Penelope, had more than like 3 to 5 minutes of screen time in total. And just like, I like the way how some of their stories were represented. For example, I liked Clytemnestra and Helen, because it was kind of Clytemnestra then ended up murdering Agamemnon upon his return, because he had sacrificed their daughter for good fortune in the Trojan War. And kind of her story was represented without any particular bias. And I think it was kind of made clear that Agamemnon was a bit of a dick. And yeah. I particularly didn't like the stories of Circe and Athena because they got very little screen time, and Athena, who's a central figure, had only very small moments and very little lines in the entire thing.
0: Who do you think would there's been, again, a lot of like attention by various pieces of media around the movie, and there's been a lot of complaints from various different kind of points of view. Who do you think actually like will or would enjoy the movie? Like, who would you, I guess, like recommend it to? What kind of people is this movie targeting?
1: Well, I guess if you grew up reading the Odyssey and kind of romanticized that material, if you kind of enjoyed Odysseus as this figure of the slightly more complex hero, then it's definitely the movie for you, because it does add a lot of nuance to Odysseus and his own like development and his journey and why it took him so long. And so for that, it is an interesting movie, but it's still a fun, okay, maybe not fun, it's an impressive movie to watch, but if you're looking for a different story or like a reimagining of the old material of the Odyssey or the Iliad, I would maybe rather point you towards the direction of books that have been written recently, like Circe by Madeline Miller, for example, is one that comes to mind, or Cassandra by by Christa Wolf.
0: Yeah. There's the Penelopeiad by Margaret Atwood as well.
1: Yes. I guess it's for different purposes and different people are looking for different things. And so maybe the movie isn't for you if you're looking for a really starkly different approach.
0: All right. Well, thank you so much, Joe, for your little review. We will continue with our music here at UniFM. The next song is Fahr ich in den Urlaub rein by Odd Couple.

0: That was Calling It by Automatic. It's 11:30 and it's time for The Weather here at the International Show. Joe, what does the weather look like for the next few days?
1: I think it looks pretty good. You know, we're having 23 degrees right now, but it will climb up to 27 degrees this afternoon, and we can expect a bit of sun and no rain today. Tomorrow it'll look quite similar with 26 degrees, but it's still cold in the mornings and evenings, so maybe pack a jacket, and even sunnier weather with less clouds. On Friday we'll get 28 degrees, again no rain and plenty of sunshine. Then Saturday unfortunately will look a little bit meh because we'll get 30 degrees, but the sun is interrupted with quite a few clouds and also a bit of rain in the evening. So I guess pack an umbrella.
0: I guess I would concur with the pack an umbrella advice and also just, you know, keep your sunscreen on you, but enjoy the good weather. It's kind of a nice summer. It looks like we're going to have a nice summery rest of the week. We will continue here with the next song, which is Figure It Out by Joe, and we'll be back at 11:45 with some event recommendations.

0: That was the song Eng by Das Muppet. It's 11:45 now, and I hope you're hungry because we're going to look at the lovely Mensa plan today, which we haven't done in a while. Anyway, first up is a dish that can be vegan if you would like. It's the Schneller Teller, which is bulgur with zucchini and tomato and a yogurt mint dip, or alternatively a cucumber dip.
1: Then we have the S9s, which is vegan fully. It's the Indian lentil curry with a cucumber dip, basmati rice and papadum. And you can also get a salad or an apple on the side.
0: S2 today is spaghetti bolo. So spaghetti bolognese with an organic beef, hard grated cheese and a side salad or an apple also.
1: S3 is vegetarian today. It's a mixed salad with tomato, mozzarella and basil, as well as a baguette to go with it.
0: And the weekly offer is the famous curried sausage with fries and a side salad or an apple. And the sausage can, of course, be vegan if you'd like it.
1: And at the buffet, we have meatballs, fried eggs and roast potatoes today as kind of today's specialty. But of course, there's always the usual meat, fish and vegan specialties, as well as pasta, rice and other sides. And the salad bar. That was it from us for today. We will be back next week with the international show.
0: Exactly. One last time.
1: One last time, at least from us. And but until then, enjoy the German shows and enjoy the good music. The next song is That Feeling by Duran Jones. Goodbye.

I thank you so much. And together we can change the world. We're already changing the world. The whole world is looking at us. And what I want to do, I want to show the world what we're made of. What are we made of?

0: You know what? That's fair. I'm Pignose, and this is my brother-in-law, Scott. He's visiting from Hoth.
1: I don't know why they call it Hoth. We should call it Cold.
0: Okay, settle down.
1: I'm up after the band.

tonight. It's too many steps to your throne. I would have bathed in your waters, child.